0: je Rádio Hana.
1: Million volts in a pool of light, electricity in the room tonight, born from fire.

Yes, the bad times in life is like a telephone. You never know when it's gonna ring. But when it ring, just pick it up and receive. When you finish, put down the receiver and carry on. 'Cause the sun will always shine.

Galesni Original. You must understand the touch of your hand makes my pulse react. A takhle nová verze.